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It's Josh, and is there ever a song that you know, in your head, you've been thinking about it for a while, and you're like, you know what? I need to hear it. I need to hear Josh play it for me. Well, let me take care of you. You can hit me up on social media at Josh M Radio. Shoot me a DM or just a voice message, whatever you want. And you can do that over on the iHeartRadio app. Just search for that red microphone button and shoot me a talkback message. I'd love to hear from you. And I'd love to, play a song that might be an earworm for you. Hit me up. I'd love to hear from you.

0: 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Hi, who's this?
1: 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Thank you. Love you.
0: Oh, absolutely. I got your Foo Fighters. Gonna play it for you right now.

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One thing I love about America, I love saying it that way, America, is how diverse we are. Let's talk about some of the most diverse states, okay? Because that's what makes the US of A so great. We'll do it in less than 10. Aerosmith coming up after Three Doors Down.

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1047 WIOT, Toledo's Rock. It's Josh, and I love hanging out with you, especially when it's the weekend, because, well, let's be honest, at the time we got to do absolutely nothing. Well, that's unless you have work on the weekend, but that's all right, because I'm here with you working as well. Either way, hit me up at Josh M Radio. That's social media. Talk back, Mike, on the iHeartRadio app. I'd love to hear from you. If you got something you want to hear, you got something you want to tell me, let me know. I'd love to hear from you. Let's do it.

0: 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Yo, Craig, what's going on, dude? 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
0: Craig, my dude, of course, anything for my buddy Craig. That's how we do it. 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

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You know, everyone's talking about things being expensive and whatever. 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

Toledo's Rock 104.7 WIOT. It's Josh, and someone told me once that if you ask for something very politely, you're more than likely to get it. What is it? You get more sugar with honey? Or I don't know what that saying is, but either way, hit me up at Josh M Radio on social media or the Talkback mic on the iHeartRadio app. I'd love to hear from you, and if you ask nicely, I'll play you a song. Or if you just want to vent about something, I'm here for you.

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Well, we're America's best airports. 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

WIOT. It's Stacy, and if you are one of the lucky ones that got Sphere tickets to see Metallica, you know, the first of which is October, running all the way through March 2027.

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1: Sebastian Bach, he's continuing to write. 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And he wants to be able to collaborate with some, like Miles Kennedy, I guess, is on his wish list. But he loves performing live, expresses his desire to continue creating new music, even a Christmas record. 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
1: It's Stacy, and who's going to play John Bon Jovi? 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A Bon Jovi biopic is going to be coming to the big screen. Universal won a bidding war to back this feature film.

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We always have a very cool list for you on why this date matters in rock history. 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
1: Thanks for hanging out. It's Stacy with you. And no date just yet, but Guns N' Roses slash confirmed that they're actively working on new music. And so a new album should be on the way.

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1: Motley Crue has that big tour running through the end of September, marking the 45th anniversary. 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

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Stacey with you. Thanks for hanging out on the weekend. I'm here to remind you, just don't get too lazy this weekend. 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
1: 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And this is decent coffee, but it's radio station coffee. 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
1: I'm Teresa with you on this very early Shirley morning, but I'm here to kind of get you caught up on everything that happened this week. Obviously, Metallica, a huge story. 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
1: Let me jump in and give a little love to Jim Adkins of Jimmy E! World. Had to do emergency surgery. 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He had a detached retina. He noticed something was wrong. Vision was weird. And then he had to go under the knife. 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

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I'm Teresa, talking Trans-Siberian Orchestra. 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

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Hey, good afternoon. Yes, we're in the Saturday afternoon. You crack-a-noon types who might have had a wild Friday night. I admire that, though. It builds character, right?

0: 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What's going on? I'm Pat Lynch. Greetings. Hope your weekend's off to a decent start. We kicked into our iHeartRadio Music Festival night one in the books from Vegas. Did you catch any of that? Streaming on Disney Plus and Hulu. Hulu, keep that in mind. Yeah, I mean, you can go back and see what you missed. And then we've got night two this evening. Same deal. You want to watch it live as it happens from T-Mobile Arena in Vegas. It's all presented by Capital One. Great lineup across multiple genres of music, so enjoy.
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So you're going to play something from Journey here in a moment. What's the future hold for Journey? Of course, they're out on the final leg of their Final Frontier Tour with the last stop scheduled for their hometown of San Francisco. But now they've announced that they're going to appear at the Stagecoach Festival in Coachella Valley in April of next year. Will Arnel Pineda be singing, though? Arnel's kind of indicated that after this Final Frontier thing, yeah. Hey, I guess we'll find out when it happens.

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104.7 WIOT. So Nickelback has a new studio album coming out, and I would assume there will be tour dates to follow. The only thing on their dance card right now is their appearance at the Hondo Rodeo Fest in Tampa in February. It's going to be at Raymond James

104.7 WIOT. Twisted Sister have completed three shows of this 50th anniversary tour with Sebastian Bach on lead vocals. Sebastian was asked this week, hey, what's your impression of how things went with those first three shows? Incredible, says Bach. Next show will be at the Washington State Fair on September 27th.

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104.7 WIOT. Really haven't received any more specific details as to the unforeseen circumstances that had the Scorpions rescheduling all of the remaining tour dates for this year to essentially this time next year. It's thought that it's something medical in nature. If that's the case, guys, whoever's dealing with whatever, here's to a speedy recovery.

0: 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Hey, good afternoon. Thanks for rocking with us. My name's Pat Lynch. Just heard from Sabbath, the Ozzy and Black Sabbath Back to the Beginning feature film, which definitively captures the final live performance from Ozzy and the original Black Sabbath lineup, will run as an event in theaters worldwide on October 28th. So if you're interested in seeing that or reliving that on the big screen, you're going to have an opportunity to in late October.
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Talk back. Use that talk back microphone. Got something on your mind? Just want to rant? Or I don't, maybe something really simple like, I'd like to see if you guys could play this or that or whatever. Hit that talk back.

0: 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Did you happen to catch the conversation that was online this week? The question was posed by somebody on the socials. Hey, what's the laziest thing you've ever done? And people just started reeling off and confessing how lazy they are and some of the things they'll not do to avoid exerting any energy. My favorite had to have been the dude who said when he uses the microwave to quickly heat something up, he'll just set it for 33 seconds instead of 30 so he doesn't have to make an extra finger move. That's lazy.
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104.7 WIOT. So Metallica this past week unveiling a new run of shows in 2027 here in North America, hitting up a lot of places they haven't been to in a while. And guess what? Starting Monday here with us, you will be able to have a shot to win your trip to see the opening show, which will be in Vancouver. Yeah. So keep it with us, and then more details coming your way.

0: Toledo's Rock, 104.7 WIOT. Hey, good afternoon. I'm Pat Lynch, kind of just doing the do on this Saturday. Rocking out some tunes with you. Watching a little college football. Also being highly entertained. I have a group, you know, weekend chat with my football buddies, especially the college football guys. You know, the smack talk. And then, you know, when the games actually get started, we get to meltdown phase for some of them, for depending on which team we're talking about. And I literally have to stop because I get so pulled in by how intense some of these conversations get. I'm like, guys, you know, you're grown men, right? The world will go on no matter what happens today.
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Hey, we got plenty of great tunes, not only today, but all weekend long for whatever you have happening this weekend. From, you know, some of you got to be working today. If that's the case, thanks for rocking on the job. If you got some fun stuff going, enjoy. 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

104.7 WIOT. All right, I want to do this one from Jet. And if you ever wondered what was the inspiration for this song, I'm not going to talk about it here because I don't want to be misheard. I'll just put it to you this way. Nick, the Jet singer, says this is nothing but a big, dumb rock song.

104.7 WIOT. You know, I have heard some folks on occasion refer to Quiet Riot as a one-hit wonder. That is not true. Absolutely not true. Plenty more other great songs besides that cover from Slade, although that is the one that kind of, you know, launched them. Now, if you want to talk about one-hit wonders, you could seriously make the argument with this band, Marcy Playgrounds, and this one, Sex and Candy.

0: 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Hey, there's Pat Lynch. Reminder, we've got our second big night of our iHeartRadio Music Festival still to unfold tonight. It's presented by Capital One, happening in Vegas at T-Mobile Arena. Last night was great. Available, we had it streaming live for you on both Disney Plus and Hulu. Hulu's nice. You can go back and check things out. And tonight, we'll have the second night all live as it happens if you want to check it out. Or after the fact, we'll have details on that as well. But good lineup, including things being wrapped up tonight. The Smashing Pumpkins will have that honor.
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So on Monday, we will have details on an awesome contest that could see you and a buddy getting off to Vancouver, Canada for the opening night of the run of shows Metallica just announced for next year. Be pretty cool, right? It'd be top shelf treatment all the way and great seats, the whole deal. Again, details with us on Monday.

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1: I don't want to get too far ahead of things here or divulge too much that I haven't been cleared to do so yet. 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

0: Toledo's Rock, 104.7 WIOT. You know, every time you turn around, Amazon is in the news in some way, shape, or form. A couple different unrelated things this week. Jeff Bezos, you see, he got called for jury duty in South Florida. Hey, if you're registered to vote and you have an address, that's a fact. And nobody's really immune from that. Then they were making headlines, and this is good news. They have increased their new minimum starting pay for their full-time logistics core operations employees to $20 an hour. That's pretty respectable to start, right? Then they went on to say that they will be giving all of its employees here in the U.S. a grocery discount. They also run Whole Foods, and they're going to give workers 10% off groceries ordered online through Amazon and Whole Foods, and 20% in store for their employees starting October 1st. Hey, you got to give credit where credit's due.
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104.7 WIOT. A little something to keep in mind. You know, Linkin Park has this new documentary called Unshatter coming out. It'll be in theaters for a limited time. But if you're thinking this is a full retrospective on Linkin Park, it's not. In fact, none of the era with Chester Bennington is really even touched. It's more focused on the rebirth of the band the last few years.

1047 WIOT, Toledo's Rock. Looks like the Heartbreakers are getting back together. Tom Petty had an unreleased track earlier in the week, and it looks like they're getting back together with Chris Stapleton. So that's pretty awesome. I dig that. It's Josh. If you need anything, at Josh M Radio on social media or the Talkback Mic on the iHeartRadio. Hit me up. Alice in Chains now.

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You know who's awesome? 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You know why? 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Even if you're working, it's still a good time to be listening, and I appreciate that. 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

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It's Josh, and if there's a song that you want to hear, or you want to talk to me, or you want to just shoot me a message, I'd love to hear from you. 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

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You know that feeling when you hear the song that you love and you go, man, that is my jam, and you crank it up? That's what I love about playing music for you. I appreciate you listening. Thanks so much.

0: 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Jason, are you a picky eater when it comes to food?
1: I don't know. I'm not a picky eater. I'm pretty, like, exploratory, but yeah. My cousin, like, only ate chicken nuggets for basically until she was 12. I don't know if that runs in this, like, obviously that's not a family trait.
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